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1: 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Big, big, big, big, big, big, big, big, big, big, big, big, big, big, big, big,
2: big, big, big, big, big, big, big,
0: big, big, big,
2: big, big, big, big, big, big,
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2: big, big, big, big, big, big, big,
0: big, big, big, big, big, big, big, big, big, big, big, big, big, big, big, big, big, big, big, big, big, big, big, big, big, big, big, big, big, big, big, big, big, big, big, big, big, big, big, big, big, big, big, big, big, big, big, big, big, big, big, big, big, big, big, big, big, big, big, big, big, big, big, big, big, big, big, big, big, big, big, big, big, big, big, big, big, big, big, big, big, big, big, big, big, big, big, big, big, big, big, big, big,
3: big, big, big, big, big, big, big, big,
4: big, big, big, big, big, big, big, big, big,
1: big, big, big, big, big, big,
4: big, big, big, big, big, big, big, big, big, big, big, big, big,
3: big, big, big, big, big,
4: big, big, big, big, big, big, big, big, big, big, big, big, big, big, big, big, big, big, big, big, big, big, big, big, big, big, big, big, big, big, big, big, big, big, big, big, big, big, big, big, big, big, big, big, big, big, big, big, big, big, big, big, big, big, big, big, big, big, big, big, big, big, big, big, big, big, big, big, big, big, big, big, big, big, big, big, big, big, big, big, big, big, big, big, big, big, big, big, big, big, big, big, big, big, big, big, big, big,
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1: big, big, big,
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